0: 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No.
1: Oh no. I've never had McDonald's before in my whole life, huh? And I can't have this.
0: Hoe dan?
1: I told myself I couldn't. I have like a very specific goal that I have to reach before I have McDonald's. Once I do a certain thing or like reach a certain thing, then I'll like go to celebrate. It's like when you win the Super Bowl and like, where are you going? Like, I'm going to Disney World, I'm going to McDonald's.
0: Eh? Gewoon nog nooit McDonald's gegeten. Dan ben je ook niet helemaal goed, hoor. En dan woon je ook nog in Amerika, hè? Dat is wel extra